0: Arraio Irratia, Zarauzko Irrati Librea, 89.3 FM.
1: Oh, shit. 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

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You and me, no one else, nothing else but us right now. 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

Hey, listen, man, but this song is not dedicated to Desmond Tutu. Desmond Tutu want free no generation. His word has not come true, no sense of revelation. He's got a Nobel Award for his partial solution, where real fighters are under persecution. Me, I prefer to dedicate this song to the freedom fighters.

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Huh, I'm speaking about something happening far away from here, down there in South Africa, where black people is living under misery, under oppression, racism. They got them in jail in reservation. Them on suffering. Their Rastafarian stand is no longer.

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And Nelson Mandela is still in jail. 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

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Remember, because...

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Something grabbed a hold of it. 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On the light, Lord, I fall.

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Please don't you let me down now. Here you go today. But I wanted to love you. I wanted to hold you. Yeah, till the day I die. Yes, I did. Yes, I did.

somebody that could tell me why, just because I got to want your love, honey, just because I got to need your love. I said, I don't understand, honey, when I

But when everybody in the world wants the same damn thing, when everyone in the world needs the same Lord thing, when I want to work for your love, Daddy, when I want to try for your love, Daddy, I don't understand. How come you're gone, man? I don't understand why half the world is still crying, man, when the other half of the world is still crying too, man, and I can't get it together. I mean, if you got a cat for one day, man, I don't mean, if you, say maybe you want a cat for 365 days, right? You ain't got it for 365 days. You got it for one day, man. Well, I'll tell you, that one day, man, better be your life, man. Because, you know, you can say, oh, man, you can cry about the other 364, man. But you're going to lose that one day, man. And that's all you got. You got to call that love, man. That's what it is, man. If you got it today, you don't wear it tomorrow, man. Because you don't need it. Because as a matter of fact, as we discovered on the train, tomorrow never happens, man. It's all the same fucking day, man. So you gotta, when you wanna hold somebody, you gotta hold them like it's the last minute of your life. Eh?

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Cause someday some weight gonna come on your shoulders, babe. It's gonna feel too heavy. It's gonna weigh on you. It's gonna feel just like a boy.

0: Hey, excuse me. It's a closed session.
1: What you mean closed session?
0: It's a closed session here. No one's allowed. Nobody.
1: What are you talking about?
0: You're going to have to leave.
1: Do you know who I am?
0: No, I don't know who you are. You're going to have to leave right now.
1: I am Aladdin Sasipi Suleimanagic Jackson III.
0: I don't care what you did on who. You're going to have to leave.
1: Listen, man. Listen, brother. I am the world-renowned reptilian lover. What you laughing at, brother?
0: I'm not laughing. I'm sorry. I don't know who you are. There's no authorization. You have to have a special...
1: Let me tell you something. I sang for Aqueduct Pocket. I sang for Relaxed Atmosphere.
0: I don't know who they are.
1: I sang for Third World Lover. You heard of them?
0: No, I haven't. This is the Infectious Grooves. It's a closed session.
1: Have y'all heard of my hit single, Whipped Cream? Whipped cream, put it all over your butt. Never heard of that?
0: No,
1: where you been, brother?
0: I've been keeping people out of the studio.
1: Have you heard of the song, The Love That You'll Find Is The Love That You Will Never Find? Because it's the love that
0: I'm
1: is not always
0: for
1: not
0: no
1: able
0: I'm
1: to be
0: sorry.
1: Found.
0: And you're dripping some green funk now on the carpet.
1: Listen, man, don't worry about my green funk.
0: I'm gonna have to get some security happening here.
1: Don't get no security involved.
0: I want to work security. I'm gonna have to let you leave.
1: This is some kind
0: what
1: of game
0: are you doing here.
1: This is some kind of game, brother. I came here to do backups.
0: Backups for who?
1: For this infectophibian thing, man.

But no old pressure. No pressure. There's barring both of interest. No, what? No,

0: 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Thank you very much.
1: Arraio Irratia, Zarauzko Irrati Libre. Internetez irubebikoitza.arraio.eus.